I don't wanna jump like this, but I think I wanna dump my chips, cause I cannot go back. I guess there's faith like this. Give you everything and you can skate like this. But I think I gotta take that risk, cause I cannot go back. And I'm loving what you said, what you said.

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1: Yo, stop the tape. Hold on. 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It's going down. We ain't playing with y'all. 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And we don't.

I need that rollie direct. I need 10 stacks on the set. 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

0: 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Você gosta de música? Nós temos pra você. 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
1: I got big plans, but none of them feel like mine.
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1: And I miss days where I used to feel like me.
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1: Cause I've been trapped in all the freedom, throw my heart up at the ceiling. I take another drink so I can kill the voice of reason. I got big plans, but none of them feel like mine.
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1: 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So you can take

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1: 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I can bet you never think a nightmare will ever look better in a dress. You probably never get any sleep, and twice a week I'm depressed. 1 second I cry, then I'm laughing. I know it wouldn't make any sense.